0: here.
1: It's 2 a.m. Now you want to call somebody back?
0: Nah. I ain't never too busy for you.
1: Boy, you play way too much.
0: I could pull up on your ass for show, though. Show, though, girl.
1: Well.

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Do not leave your bags or luggage unattended. Report suspicious objects to the security guards or to the information counter nearby.

0: That's the Woody Woodpecker song. 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
1: all day long.
0: Picks a few holes in a tree. Oh, he's taking it if all day long. It's
1: really red.
0: He packs a few holes in a tree to see if a redwood's really red.
1: He packs a few holes in your head. 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He packs a few holes in your head.

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0: Thank you. 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Thank you very much. Here's one from Paul Williams, and he sings, I think from Curtis Mayfield. This one's I've Been Trying.
1: Musique électronique old school. Musique contemporaine. Musique concrète. Musique de film. Mirage, l'univers de musique parallèle. Tous les jeudis à 22h sur FMR.

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Empty promises and hand-drawn cards. Your high hopes and fingers crossed. I'm so sorry.

0: the Illegal Immigration Assistance Program, a taxpayer-funded division of OAKNUT. For Spanish, press 1, Portuguese 2, Arabic 3, Farsi 4, French 5, Swahili 6, German 7, Italian 8, and if you insist on English, please stand by.
1: If you're thinking about illegal immigration, be careful when you're choosing the nation, because breaking the law in some countries is frowned upon. Imagine that. Sneak into China, they'll call you a spy and ship you to Mongolia till you die. And in the Sudan, they'll hang you and the camel you rode in on. Yeah, and don't go hiking and enter Iran, or you might never be heard from again. And in Mexico, you might face a firing squad. Yeah, and forget all about going to North Korea. That's a great example of a bad idea. So when it comes down to it, there's only one option you got.

TV and food stamps and even government cheese. The borders are a swinging door. Go home for a visit and come back for more. There's sanctuary and amnesty. Bring the whole fam-damily eventually.

Hey, teeny boppers. New on the charts this week, coming in at number one, those intergalactic naughty things, the sex organs with I Wanna Be a Pussy.

0: You know, people are getting horny and stuff looking at them, and, you know, I mean, I think they're cute. I want to go pet them like one of my pets. I mean, why does everything have to be about sex? Now, you get that microphone. You got a dirty mind. You get out of my way. You get that microphone out of my face.
1: What about that other language we talked about?

0: Philadelphia, and there are so many people that...
1: Andy, this is Jimmy. Jim Morrison of the world-famous Doors musical group. Andy Warhol, of course.
0: Wow. We really like your music.
2: How you doing, Andy?
0: Oh, great. And there were so many people at the show. The paintings were getting crushed, and they had to take them all down, so great.
1: Just the walls. You see, Andy was the art. You should do a show with just bare walls.
0: I'd really like to use you in one of our movies, Jim. You're really such a beauty.
1: You hear what Andy said? And, someday everybody will be famous for 15 days.
0: Huh? You'd really be great, wouldn't you?
1: Minutes.
0: I mean...
1: It's the singer, not the song. It's the astronaut, not the voyage. In the vernacular, you were the trip, not the arrival.
0: Somebody gave me this telephone. I think it was Edie, wasn't it?
3: Yeah, it was Edie.
0: Yeah, and she said that I could talk to God with it, but I don't have anything to say. Here, this is for you. No, you can talk to God.
4: Andy!
0: Oh, hi.
4: Morris!

After last night, I thought maybe you'd be through with him. I know what you mean. My God, he was like an octopus, hands all over the place. She gestured, raising her arms up, put in defense. The thing is, after a while, you get tired of fighting with him, you know? And after all, I didn't really do anything Friday and Saturday, so I kind of owed it to him. You know what I mean? She started to scratch. Sheila was giggling with her hand over her mouth. I tell you, I felt the same way. And even after a while, she bent forward and whispered, I wanted to fuck. Now she was laughing very loudly. It was at this point that Mr. Jameson of the Clarence Darrow Post Office rang the doorbell of the large sticker-covered frame house. When Marsha Bronson opened the door, he helped her carry the package in. He had his yellow and his green slips of paper signed and left with a 15-cent tip that Marsha had gotten out of her mother's small beige pocketbook in the den. What do you think it is? Sheila asked. Marsha stood with her arms folded behind her back. She stared at the brown cardboard carton and sat in the middle of the room. I don't know. Inside the package, Waldo quivered with excitement as he listened to the voices. Sheila ran her fingernail over the masking tape that ran down the center of the carton. Why don't you look at the return address and see who it's from? Waldo felt his heart beating. He could feel the vibrating footsteps. It would be soon. Marsha walked around the carton and read the ink scratched label. Oh, God, it's from Waldo. That schmuck, said Sheila. Waldo trembled with expectation. Well, you might as well open it, said Sheila. Both of them tried to lift the staple flap. You must have needed it shut. They tugged on the flap again. My God, you needed power drill to get this thing open.

0: Tasha ran into the kitchen, but all she could find was a new sewing scissor. Then she remembered that her father kept a collection of tools in the basement. She ran downstairs, and when she came back up, she had a large sheet metal cutter in her hand. "This is the best I could find," she said to her friend. "Here, you do it. I'm gonna die." She sank into a large fluffy couch and exhaled noisily. Sheila tried to make a slit between the masking tape and the end of the cardboard flap. The blade was too big and there wasn't enough room. "God damn this thing," she said, feeling very exasperated. Then smiling, "I got an idea." "What?" said Roger. "Just watch," said Sheila, touching her finger to her head. Inside the package, Waldo was so transfixed with excitement that he barely breathed. His skin fell quickly from the heat, and he could feel his heart beating in his throat. It would be soon. Sheila stood quite upright and walked around to the other side of the package. Then she sank down to her knees, grasped the cutter by both handles, took a deep breath, and plunged the long blade through the middle of the package.
1: "Say what? Say what? Say what? And the dope be gone."
2: Dans un coin de Louse, du pauvre Toulouse, sur une place, il est un vieux bistrot, tenu par un gros dégueulasse. Si t'as le pétain, s'il te faut du vin, première classe, va au Capitole, sûr que ça picole de l'épasse. Mais si t'as le gosier, qu'une armure d'acier, matelasse, vous tasse balou, ce petit bleu lourd de menace. Tu